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Hey, Pequeño Juan, welcome back, right? Hey, DJ Chino on the track, right? Hey, Mr. Todo el Mundo, let's rap. Dale mami, para.

0: Yeah, she does it all. Everything is just fine. Why? Because she likes to whine, right? Everything is just fine. Why? Because she likes to whine, right?
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1: Hi.
0: Would you like to hear the special?
2: No, not really, because I kind of already know what I want, okay?
0: What would you like?
2: A bacon sandwich with cheese.
0: Sure.
2: Like a lot of cheese, okay? Like melted cheese,
0: extra
2: like dripping
0: cheese.
2: Off of it, yeah. That's right.
0: For the lady?
1: Can I
2: She's going to have the same damn thing, aren't you? Yeah.
0: Two BLTs, extra cheese, coming up.
2: Well, make it snappy, because I'm late, all right?
0: Well, I'm sorry.
2: Why don't you go get
0: sure
2: it?
0: You get the order right.
2: Just go
0: yes,
2: get
0: sir.
2: It.
1: Thank
0: all right.
1: You. Why'd you always have to be so loud?
2: I just want a sandwich, all right? You got a problem with that?
0: BLT, extra cheese?
2: Well, what the hell is that?
0: It's a bacon sandwich with extra cheese.
2: No, I ain't eating that. Cheese. I ain't eating it. Get it out of here.
3: Whoa. Is there a problem over there? You know what?
2: I got a big problem.
3: No,
2: I got a big problem.
0: No, no, no.
2: There
0: might be a problem
2: over
0: here.
2: Yeah,
0: it's all right. I'll handle it.
2: What's she running here?
0: It's all right. I'm not calm down.
2: Extra cheese. I have a lot of dripping, melted cheese and nothing on there.
0: Excuse me. What did the fox say? Nothing. Go make him another sandwich. Put a medium amount of cheese on there.
2: Yeah, go do that, sweetie.
0: You know what? Matter of fact, listen. It's all right.
2: Tell me to shut up.
0: It's all right. Listen, I have something.
2: What's that?
0: It's called a Wanda special. It's a big old thing.
2: I love it. Bring it
0: juicy.
2: Over.
1: Excuse me?
0: Yeah, it's
2: I'm
0: not
2: a big
0: like
2: man.
0: That
2: bring
0: little sandwich you just had. Tomorrow.
2: Bring it over.
3: Babe.
0: Yeah.
2: I'm coming in tomorrow.
0: How much cheese you want on them so I know
2: lot.
0: How many
2: like
0: slices.
2: As much as you
0: oh,
2: got,
0: babe. I'm going to give you all of it. You know what? You don't have to pay for anything.
2: Oh,
0: she's going to have to pay for hers, though.
2: She never pays for anything anyway.

0: you trying to kill my lettuce? Huh? You need me, Hector? Yeah, behind the counter.
1: Vive Radio. Es medianoche.

I'd rather hear how much you regret me and pray to God that you never met me than forget me.